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2: Mostly sunny conditions and another warm one today. Some light breeziness through the afternoon. There is a 20% chance for some showers and thunderstorms on Saturday afternoon. Today, though, mostly clear. Highs, Flagstaff 85. Sedona 98, Prescott 92, Cottonwood 102.
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0: Cyndi Lauper, there's True Colors. I am Keith Stevens. Welcome to the show. And, of course, everybody talking about the World Cup that began yesterday. And it really gets rolling this weekend with a lot of games on Saturday and especially on Sunday. The tournament goes all the way through July 19th. 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
2: Yavapai Broadcasting News, I'm Paul David. Stage 1 fire restrictions are in place across the entire state. Fires, campfires, charcoal, coal, and wood stoves are prohibited except in developed recreation sites. Smoking is only allowed in an enclosed vehicle, building, or recreation site. And target shooting is also prohibited except on the Kaibab National Forest. If you want to participate in the upcoming primary election on July 21st, you have to be registered to vote by June 22nd. You can register at arizona.vote. The deadline to submit ballot measures is June 24th. Early voting also begins on June 24th. Coconino National Forest officials say the Papa Fire, 13 miles east of Flagstaff, is now 75% contained with 118 acres burned. The acreage burned has not changed since the fire first started Monday afternoon. The cause of that fire is undetermined. Copper Canyon Fire responded to a brush fire along Highway 169 and I-17 Thursday. The fire burned an estimated 2 acres before it was put out. Officials say the fire scene was turned over to the Prescott National Forest, who stayed and doused any remaining hotspots last night. The Yavapai County Board of Supervisors adopted an ordinance related to large commercial trucks using Jake brakes to slow down quickly in certain communities. The county says the loud sound the brakes make is what residents have been complaining about. Ordinance 2026-1 allows for the installation of road signs that warn drivers about using Jake brakes and a possible $250 fine. The prohibited zones include areas within Williamson Valley, Skull Valley, Prescott, Iron Springs, Hokagon, and Cornville. The Prescott Valley Police Department in Axon will host a When to Call 911 class on Thursday, June 25th from 9 to 11 to educate elementary and middle school age kids on how and when to call 911. The class will be held at the Boys and Girls Club of Arizona on East Luce Drive. Information on these stories and others can be found on our news page. Visit myradioplace.com. With the news, I'm Paul David for Yavapai Broadcasting.
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6: Mostly sunny conditions and another warm one today. Some light breeziness through the afternoon. There is a 20% chance for some showers and thunderstorms on Saturday afternoon. Today, though, mostly clear. Highs, Flagstaff 85. Sedona 98, Prescott 92, Cottonwood 102.
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0: There's ZZ Top and Legs, one of their biggest ones on MTV. I am Keith Stevens. World Cup mania continues. Even the pregame is intriguing to me. They had a couple of commentators yesterday that'll be a part of the crew, and one is Thierry Henry, who played for Arsenal, one of the big England clubs in the early 2000s. In fact, a team that was so good they were called the Invincibles because they went undefeated. Zlatan, who was a great European player, both of them commentating. And then we have Alexi Lawless, who played in the early days of MLS. I love seeing those early days of MLS videos because the shirts were so floppy and polyester. They look so comfortable.
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0: Mr. Big, to be with you, I'm Keith Stevens. 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Two-thirds of us don't like the idea of doggy kisses, but that means the other third don't mind smooching their doggy.
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0: Steve of the Band and Jen Airliner. I'm Keith Stevens. Welcome to your weekend. Good news if you like to sing along with the songs on this radio station. Drivers who sing along to the radio are more alert and less tired behind the wheel than those who don't. Well, think about it. You know, sometimes when they say you're tired, you should take a nice deep breath. Inhale, exhale. Good for your system. Well, singing does that.
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0: Survivor, high on you. I am Keith Stevens. Survivor in the 80s. That is kind of the Survivor 2.0, different from the Eye of the Tiger version from a couple of years prior. Speaking of the 80s, Ferris Bueller is celebrating its 40th anniversary this week. I know I can't believe it either. One of those movies I've seen many, many, many times. New book coming out on Tuesday. It's called Ferris Bueller, You're My Hero, the story of the world famous Day Off.
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0: There's Whitney. I want to dance with somebody who loves me. I am Keith Stevens. And that song actually has become a little bit of a sports anthem. You know where she goes, woo, that part. That's as much as I'm going to replicate that on this show. Today was National Red Rose Day. Much like the song, every rose has its you-know-what. It was also National Great Dane Day. You're keeping your carbs in check. National Jerky Day and National Button Battery Awareness Day. That's the kind of thing you put in your key fobs.
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0: Great dance classic there, Shannon. Let the music play. I'm Keith Stevens. I'm not sure that I agree with parts of this, and I'll explain here in a second. It's one of those situations where I should recuse myself because I am such a big soccer fan, but they say the sport places just behind NFL and college football and basketball. They say it's officially surpassed baseball to become the third most popular sport in the U.S. Yeah, maybe. And again, you're talking to somebody that spends a lot of weekends over fall and winter watching the European leagues, but it's getting close, though, I will say that. And this is not going to hurt here with the World Cup in North America.
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0: Bob Seger, old time rock and roll. I'm Keith Stevens from Risky Business, of course, with Tom Cruise. And I'm hearing maybe finally we're going to get a Top Gun 3 off the ground.
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0: 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If you're a Friends fan, Hold Me Closer, Tony Danza. 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

0: His biggest hit as a solo artist after he left Journey, Steve Perry. Oh, Sherry, right there. I'm Andy Miller. You know, you and I would probably call Taco Bell Mexican food, right? Taco Bell's Mexican food menu does not appeal to people in Mexico. You won't find one single Taco Bell restaurant in all of Mexico.
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It starts in your fingers, then moves to your toes. You've got the music in you. 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

0: 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So nice to have a weekend after having a long week and great music. 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

0: ZZ Top's Gimme All Your Lovin'. So a lot of buzz going on. The FIFA World Cup is happening. It's huge. 48 teams are going to be going head-to-head, and 6 billion people are expected to tune in worldwide. Well, there's just over 8 billion people in the world, so that's a lot of people watching. A lot of attention on these games. I think it's absolutely fantastic. What a cool thing. Worldwide, we're all coming together over soccer. 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

0: Alanis Morissette, Head Over Feet. So we're getting into summertime, not officially yet, but we're getting there. I think a lot of people, you know, looking to maybe find a first date. They say that a really good idea is getting a cup of coffee because it makes people feel happy and more likely to say yes to a second date. So that might be a good idea to go ask someone on a coffee date. Great music coming up next.
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0: you suffer from FOMO, fear of the music being over? Well, don't worry. You'll never have to deal with that here.
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0: Belinda Carlisle, Heaven is a Place on Earth. So we've got unofficial summer going on. Summer's coming pretty soon. A lot of people are going to be traveling, and the way to save money is to stay with your friends and family. Hopefully they've got room for you. I've got friends that invited me to stay, and there was not a lot of room, but if you can, that's a great way to save money. I mean, you're spending all that money on gas getting there. You might as well have a nice place to stay with your friends and hang out and have a great time. That's becoming the trend this year. I can see why, but it's always great to see your friends and family. It's always wonderful to do that. Well, we've got great music next. Here's what you do. You just stick around.
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13: Happy Saturday. Here's a look at your forecast. 20% chance of showers and thunderstorms after 11 a.m. Mostly sunny and hot day today. Winds 5 to 10 miles an hour. Could gust as high as 15 miles an hour. Flagstaff seeing a high of 85, Sedona 96, Prescott 92, Cottonwood 100, and Payson with a high of 92. That's your Saturday forecast.
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0: Africa from Toto. So FIFA World Cup well underway. A bunch of games going on today. I know so many people so excited to be checking out these games. Something like 6 billion people are expected to tune in. Lots of choices. There's 48 teams and over 100 matches. So there you go. You got lots of variety to check out. Well, hang on. We've got your weekend soundtrack coming up next.
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0: lights from Journey, who is on their final Frontier tour. They say this is the last tour, but I don't believe it because so many bands say this is our last tour ever, and they have about five of those. So hopefully that's Journey. I like to see Journey doing many, many of their final tours because I don't want them to not tour again ever. The only thing is I need to go and see them live. That would be amazing. We've got great music coming up next.
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0: Policy of Truth, that is Depeche Mode. 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
8: Happy Saturday. Here's a look at your forecast. 20% chance of showers and thunderstorms after 11 a.m. Mostly sunny and hot day today. Winds 5 to 10 miles an hour. Could gust as high as 15 miles an hour. Flagstaff seeing a high of 85. Sedona 96. Prescott 92. Cottonwood 100. And Payson with a high of 92. That's your Saturday forecast. 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

0: Starship. Nothing's going to stop them now from the movie Mannequin. You remember that movie? Yeah, me neither. I Jim Zippo, it's Saturday. You know, they say 60 is the new 40. 60 is the new 40. However, the cop that pulled me over the other day disagrees for some odd reason. 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

0: The late, great Tom Petty, without the Heartbreakers, solo monster hit for him, Free Fallin'. Hi, I'm Jim Zippo. It's Saturday, 1 week, and the rest of today until Father's Day. Yeah, 1 week from tomorrow, Father's Day. Don't forget, dear Dad. Notice I didn't say dear old Dad. So I figured out a new way to beat the summer heat. Try this. It's a great idea. Well, try it if you dare. Visit restaurants with a fake ID as a walk-in freezer inspector. It works like a charm. Cool idea. I mean, literally.
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12: Happy Saturday. Here's a look at your forecast. 20% chance of showers and thunderstorms after 11 a.m. Mostly sunny and hot day today. Winds 5 to 10 miles an hour. Could gust as high as 15 miles an hour. Flagstaff seeing a high of 85. Sedona 96. Prescott 92. Cottonwood 100. And Payson with a high of 92. That's your Saturday forecast.
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0: Pete Townsend, without the Who, for all the Who's down in Whoville. Let my love open the door, but don't let the door hit ya, where the good Lord split ya. Hi, Jim Zippo, it's Saturday, a week and a day until Father's Day. Hey, here's another definition of being an adult. Being an adult is eating the pizza crust, not because you like it, but because you paid for it. 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
14: Happy Saturday. Here's a look at your forecast. 20% chance of showers and thunderstorms after 11 a.m. Mostly sunny and hot day today. Winds 5 to 10 miles an hour. Could gust as high as 15 miles an hour. Flagstaff seeing a high of 85. Sedona 96, Prescott 92, Cottonwood 100, and Payson with a high of 92. That's your Saturday forecast.
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0: Just a Girl, that's Gwen Stefani, and no doubt I'm Jim Zippo. Here I am on the radio. But earlier this week, I had a different plan. I planned to fall asleep last night and wake up Monday morning. If you ever don't hear me on the air, you'll know my plan worked.
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0: 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I'm doing this new martial arts exercise where I shop for bargains while I do my martial arts workout. It's called Tai Cheap. 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

0: Whitesnake, here I go again down the only road I've ever known. Gee, I should use GPS a little more, shouldn't I? Hi, Jim Zippo. You know, they made such a big deal about Taylor Swift being spotted at Wednesday night's number 4 NBA playoff game, but actually, wasn't it the other way around? Seems like it was more of a case of the NBA playoffs being spotted with Taylor Swift.
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0: Harold Melvin and his Blue Notes, The Love I Lost. I'm always losing things. Where are my headphones? Oh, never mind. I'm wearing them. Hi, Jim Zippo. So how do you keep the doctor away? As the saying goes, an apple a day? Seriously? An apple? Come on. Just look at Eve, Snow White, or any pig at any luau.
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0: That was a battlefield, so I guess the moral here is to remain well-armed at all times. Pat Benatar and her musical partner and life partner, Neil Giraldo, and just John Summers. Now, okay, which sport is more dangerous, do you think? Soccer or football? I know people call football soccer and all that. That's not what I'm talking about here. Football is more dangerous. What we know is football here in the U.S. It's more dangerous than soccer by nearly every measure, according to research. Now, at the collegiate level, football produces some game injuries at a rate of roughly double men's soccer. Soccer carries risks of its own, you know, knees, lower legs, that sort of thing. But the overall toll of football is, well, higher.
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0: Manfred Mann's Earth Band there, Springsteen's Blinded by the Light. It's John Summers. 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

0: Def Leppard and Photograph. Look out there. This is John Summers. Now, people are still confused by the website Tinder. All right, the dating website. Is it for, you know, serious dating or something a little more, shall we say, casual? Well, the short answer apparently is both. Now, they say you can use Tinder for all kind of things, you know, making friends. That's all. That's nice. Something casual to dating with the intention of finding your forever person. Now, Tinder started out as something else, but it's no longer appropriate to assume that everybody who's using Tinder is looking for something short term.
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0: Red Hot Chili Peppers and Under the Bridge. Yeah, look out. All right. Seems being a henpecked husband is a lot healthier than being a lonely single man. Apparently, Psychology Today says so. Married men had more servings of vegetables each week than single guys, less fried food, and more likely to follow a weight loss program. So there.
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0: By the way, not to burst your bubble, but there is no such thing as the pompousness of love. According to Steve Miller, he just made it up, sounded good. It's the Joker, and I'm John Summers. Hey, you need to clear out a little brain fog. Now, when telling a story or giving a presentation, use hand gestures. According to researchers, they found that hand movements improve recall and make it easier to explain your thoughts. Yeah, being of Italian descent, I can relate.
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0: Where did our love go? Tainted love, vice versa. It's a Mark Almond and Soft Sell just for you. All right, so women are quicker to smile than men are. They've studied on this, but this is true only if there's somebody watching. When no one's looking, the sexes smile equally as often, right? And now the experts say the difference is because of a woman's tendency to ease tension with a smile. In other words, women smile to make nice, even if that's not how they really feel. Huh.
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0: Van Morrison and Mundet. My name is John Summers. You wear cologne? How much is too much? How much? Spray enough that people know you're there, but not enough that they know you're coming. All right? No? So if you use a standard bottle, don't splash. Instead, apply a dab on one or both wrists and or the neck. Now, some guys also add a dab to their thighs, chest, or back for that all-over freshness. Weird.
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0: 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Manage mental health problems, cope with stress, stressful experiences. And they studied on this, and they showed that writing down your thoughts and even just throwing away the piece of paper can really reduce those feelings of anger.
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0: Sunglasses at Night song is a Corey Hart. A little fashion advice there. I'm John Summers. Now, what would you do if you found a briefcase full of money? Huh. Interesting, huh? Half, about 48%, would keep it. 43% would call the police. And the rest? Well, I just don't know what I'd do. Okay.
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